if your therapist likes me. I guess it depends on how much of the truth you tell to her. And I wonder if your brother wants to fight me. Would he change his mind if he saw his big sister at her worst? So tell your friends I'm evil. Write songs that say I suck.

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Dari posisi 18 ada My Body Isn't Ready by

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Di posisi ketiga, Rollerblade by Nona. I'm a roller, I'm a roller, I'm a roller, I'm a rollerblade. Di runner-up kita minggu ini alias posisi 2 ada Runway by Lady Gaga and Doechii.

What is love? It certainly is a feeling of caring about the welfare and the life of the other person as much as you care for yourself.

Can you see that? Well, there's Terry Beth. Chris is the oldest. There's Barry and Stacy. I've had dreams where I am, I don't know, depressed or lonely or hurt or something, and she comes to comfort me. Actually comes to comfort me.